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2: This is Akashvani, the news read by Shagun Chopra. International Yoga Day 2026 is being celebrated across the globe today. This year marks the 12th International Day of Yoga with the theme Yoga for Healthy Aging, which highlights the importance of adopting yoga as a lifelong practice for healthy, active and dignified aging. The main event of International Day of Yoga is being held at the historic Red Road in Kolkata in West Bengal, where Prime Minister Narendra Modi will lead the nation in the practice of the Common Yoga Protocol. The national celebration is underway at Red Road, witnessing participation of thousands of yoga enthusiasts at the venue, while millions of citizens are expected to join virtually from across India and abroad. The event will reaffirm yoga's growing role as a global movement promoting health, harmony and collective well-being. More from our correspondent.
3: The Ministry of Culture is organizing a special yoga celebrations across 100 iconic locations in the country, connecting India's rich cultural heritage, historical landmarks and yoga traditions. As part of this initiative, major celebrations will be held at 12 prominent locations, including Red Fort in New Delhi, Haridwar in Uttarakhand, Konark in Odisha, Hampi in Karnataka, Mahabalipuram in Tamil Nadu, Mumbai in Maharashtra, Nalanda in Bihar, Ahmedabad in Gujarat, Sarnath in Uttar Pradesh, Leh in Ladakh, Hyderabad in Telangana and Silchar in Assam. In coordination with the Indian Council for Cultural Relations, more than 210 Indian missions abroad will organize yoga events at nearly 2,500 locations across the world. In Delhi, yoga celebrations are being organized at prominent public locations including Lawn of Shanti Path, Kartavya Path, New Moti Bagh, CP Central Park, Talkatora Garden and Yamuna Sports Complex. Anand Kumar, Akashvani News, Delhi.
2: President Draupadi Murmu will be the chief guest at the state-level International Yoga Day program in Jabalpur, Madhya Pradesh today. The event will begin at 7:30 in the morning at Garrison Ground in Sadar. The National Eligibility Cum Entrance Test, NEET UG, re-examination will be conducted this afternoon. The re-examination will be held across 551 cities in India and 14 cities abroad for over 22.79 lakh candidates. The examination will be held from 2 p.m. to 5:15 p.m. The examination is being conducted in English and 12 Indian languages. Ahead of the examination, the National Testing Agency conducted nationwide mock drill yesterday to verify all system jammers, CCTV, frisking staff and biometrics. The NTA said that it is fully prepared for the smooth, fair, transparent conduct of the examination. Union Minister of Ports, Shipping and Waterways, Sarbanand Sonowal, has said that three Indian-flagged crude oil tankers carrying over 8.6 lakh metric tons of cargo with 94 Indian crew members have successfully transited the Strait of Hormuz yesterday and are en route to India. These oil tankers are Desh Vaibhav, Desh Vibhor and Sanmar Herald. In a social media post, Mr. Sonowal said that under the decisive leadership of Prime Minister Narendra Modi, the government is working on highest priority to secure India's maritime interests. Prime Minister Narendra Modi will commission three indigenously built Indian Navy platforms, INS Dunagiri, INS Sanshodhak and INS Agre in Kolkata today. Designed by the Navy's Warship Design Bureau and built by Garden Reach shipbuilders and engineers, the vessels are intended to strengthen combat operations, hydrographic surveying and anti-submarine warfare. INS Dunagiri, a Project 17A stealth frigate, is armed with BrahMos missiles and medium-range air defense systems. Minister for Railways, Information and Broadcasting and Electronics and Information Technology, Ashwini Vaishnav, will inaugurate and dedicate several key railway infrastructure projects aimed at enhancing passenger amenities and strengthening the rail network in Rajasthan today. He will flag off the Lalgarh

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1: 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Good morning, I'm Sunil Varma. The headlines. International Yoga Day being celebrated across the globe today. Prime Minister Narendra Modi leads the nation in practicing common yoga protocol from historic Red Road in Kolkata. Prime Minister to also commission 3 indigenously built Indian Navy platforms, INS Dunagiri, INS Sanshodhak and INS Agra in Kolkata today. National Testing Agency to conduct NEET UG re-examination in India and abroad this afternoon. 3 Indian flagged crude oil tankers carrying over 8.6 lakh metric tons of cargo successfully crossed Strait of Hormuz. IMD issues red alert for extremely heavy rainfall over sub-Himalayan West Bengal and Sikkim today. And in cricket, India A to take on Sri Lanka A in tri-series final in Dambulla this morning. The 12th International Day of Yoga is being celebrated across India and around the world today with the theme Yoga for Healthy Aging. The theme highlights the importance of adopting yoga as a lifelong practice for healthy, active and dignified aging. Prime Minister Narendra Modi led the nation in observing the International Day of Yoga from Kolkata's Red Road, where thousands of people joined him in performing the morning exercises. Participating in the common yoga protocol session, Mr. Modi performed yoga alongside thousands of practitioners at the iconic venue. Speaking on the occasion, Mr. Modi said, June the 21st, which marks the longest day in some parts of the earth, has now become the largest community celebration day because of yoga.
2: 21 जून का ये दिन पृथ्वी के कुछ भूभाग पर साल में सबसे लंबी अवधि का दिन होता है और अंतर्राष्ट्रीय योग दिवस के कारण 21 जून का ये दिन विश्व के सबसे बड़े सामूहिक उत्सव का दिन भी बन गया है. विश्व के अलग अलग हिस्सों से योग की एक से एक अद्भुत तस्वीरें आ रही है. पूरा देश योग की ऊर्जा से चैतन्य से भरा हुआ नजर आ रहा है.
1: The Prime Minister said yoga is not just physical exercise and is not restricted to any age group. It is an expression of human spirit.
2: When we speak of yoga for healthy aging, it means that we can work to ensure that age does not reduce human potential. Yoga can help human life to aspire for constant growth. Our target must be to be more flexible at 40 than we were at 20. Our target must be to be more energetic at 50 than we were at 30. Our target must be to be more resistant to lifestyle disease at 70 than we were at 50. This is where yoga can help us.
1: Prime Minister Modi said we should not restrict yoga to only particular occasions. It must be made part of our lives. He said Yoga 365 slogan has been made popular this year by the government with 100-day online yoga classes. Since the inception of the International Day of Yoga in 2015, Mr. Modi has led celebrations from various locations, including New Delhi, Chandigarh, Lucknow, Mysuru, New York, Srinagar and Vishakhapatnam. Several union ministers, state ministers and senior officials are also taking part in Yoga Day events being organized across the country. The national celebration reaffirms yoga's growing role as a global movement promoting health, harmony and collective well-being. More from our correspondent.
3: International Day of Yoga is witnessing enthusiastic participation across the country and abroad. The Ministry of Culture, in collaboration with Archaeological Survey of India, is organizing special yoga programs at 100 iconic locations, linking India's rich cultural heritage with its enduring yoga traditions. Major celebrations are being held at 12 prominent sites, including Red Fort in New Delhi, Haridwar, Konark, Hampi, Mahabalipuram, Mumbai, Nalanda, Ahmedabad, Sarnath, Leh, Hyderabad, and Silchar. The Ministry of Ayush said that over 6 lakh organizations have registered on Yoga Sangam portal, reflecting unprecedented public participation in this year's celebration. Internationally, more than 210 Indian missions are organizing yoga events at nearly 2,500 locations across the world through coordinated efforts of the Indian Council for Cultural Relations. Rohan, Akashwani News, Delhi.
1: President Draupadi Murmu was chief guest at the state-level International Yoga Day program in Jabalpur, Madhya Pradesh today. The event was held at Garrison Ground in Sadar. In Saudi Arabia, more than 500 participants gathered in Riyadh yesterday to celebrate the International Day of Yoga, highlighting the growing popularity of yoga in the country and its role in promoting health and well-being. The event, organized by the Indian Embassy in Riyadh in collaboration with the Saudi Yoga Committee and local partners, was held at the Prince Faisal bin Fahad Olympic Complex. Yoga enthusiasts across several Western countries practiced yoga in large groups yesterday ahead of International Day of Yoga today. In Canada's Toronto, an enthusiastic gathering of government representatives, diplomatic corps, yoga practitioners, wellness organizations and community leaders participated in a yoga session against the historic backdrop of the Legislative Assembly of Ontario. In Brazil, a curated yoga session was led by the Ambassador of India to Brazil, Dinesh Bhatia, at the majestic Foz do Iguaçu waterfalls. Prime Minister Narendra Modi will commission 3 indigenously built Indian Navy platforms, INS Dunagiri, INS Sanshodhak and INS Agre in Kolkata today. Designed by the Navy's Warship Design Bureau and built by Garden Reach Shipbuilders and Engineers, the vessels are intended to strengthen combat operations, hydrographic surveying and anti-submarine warfare. We have a report from our correspondent.
4: INS Duragiri, a Project 17A stealth frigate, is armed with BrahMos missiles and medium-range air defense systems. INS Sanshodhak is a survey vessel designed for coastal and deep-water hydrographic operations, while INS Agra is an anti-submarine warfare craft equipped with torpedoes, rocket launchers, and sonar systems for coastal defense. The Navy said the vessels have more than 75% indigenous content and involved over 200 micro, small, and medium enterprises, highlighting the growth of India's domestic shipbuilding industry.

So is the cosmic body, as is the human mind, so is the cosmic mind, as is the microcosm, so is the macrocosm.

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1: 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The headlines. Prime Minister Narendra Modi emphasizes yoga's role in providing pathway from mental to physical wellness. Leads the national observance of 12th International Day of Yoga in Kolkata. Prime Minister Modi commissions 3 indigenously built Indian Navy platforms in Kolkata. Says special steps being taken to enhance domestic defense production capacity. NEET UG re-examination underway at over 5,000 centers across the country and 14 centers abroad amid tight security. U.S. Vice President J.D. Vance and Iranian Parliament Speaker M.B. Ghalibaf arrive in Switzerland to hold peace talks as Tehran closes Strait of Hormuz again. IMD forecast extremely heavy rainfall over North Bengal and Sikkim today. And in cricket, India have set a target of 378 runs for Sri Lanka in final match of Tri-Nation A series in Dambulla. Vaibhav Suryavanshi smashes fastest half century of List A format in just 11 balls. Prime Minister Narendra Modi today emphasized yoga's role in providing pathway from mental wellness to physical wellness. The Prime Minister said this while leading the nation in observing the International Day of Yoga from Kolkata's Red Road. Participating in the Common Yoga Protocol session this morning, Mr. Modi performed yoga alongside thousands of practitioners at the iconic venue.
2: Yoga keval hamare sharirik swasthya par hi focus nahi karta. 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
1: Highlighting the International Yoga Day theme for the year, Yoga for Healthy Aging, Mr. Modi said that yoga is not just a physical exercise and is not restricted to any age group, but it is an expression of human spirit.
2: When we speak of yoga for healthy aging, it means that we can work to ensure that age does not reduce human potential. Yoga can help human life to aspire for constant growth. Our target must be to be more flexible at 40 than we were at 20. Our target must be to be more energetic at 50 than we were at 30. Our target must be to be more resistant to lifestyle disease at 70 than we were at 50. This is where yoga can help us.
1: President Draupadi Murmu also performed yoga at the Garrison Ground in Jabalpur, Madhya Pradesh today. A large number of public representatives, officials and citizens were present at the event. Addressing the event, the President said, "Yoga is a celebration of India's great tradition and it has shown humanity the path to a healthy, balanced and meaningful life."
3: अंतर्राष्ट्रीय योग दिवस 2026 का थीम है योगा फॉर हेल्दी एजिंग. ये थीम समाज के वरिष्ठ सदस्यों के स्वस्थ, सक्रिय, आत्मनिर्भर एवं गरिमापूर्ण जीवन के लिए योग की उपयोगिता को रेखांकित करती है. आज हम जो जीवन शैली अपनाते हैं वही हमारे आने वाले समय के स्वास्थ्य एवं सुख का आधार बनती है.
1: Vice President C.P. Radhakrishnan also performed yoga at the Spituk Stadium in Leh, Ladakh, along with hundreds of participants. He emphasized that yoga is a lifelong investment in one's health, well-being and character.
4: The International Day of Yoga is more than a celebration of physical exercise. It is a recognition of ancient gift from Bharat to the humanity. We are specially proud that the global recognition of yoga, Honorable Prime Minister Sriman Narendra Modi ji has called upon the international community to adopt a day for yoga.
1: Lok Sabha Speaker Om Birla today participated in a collective yoga practice organized in the Parliament House complex in New Delhi. Mr. Birla said that the ancient Indian tradition of yoga is today showing the entire world the path to a healthy, balanced and harmonious life. Defence Minister Rajnath Singh also participated in Yoga Day celebrations at the Eastern Air Command headquarters in Upper Shillong, Meghalaya. He urged everyone to make yoga an integral part of their routine. The International Day of Yoga was also celebrated with devotion and enthusiasm across Maharashtra. Governor Jishnu Dev Verma joined senior officers of the Indian Coast Guard in performing yoga at Lok Bhavan, while Chief Minister Devendra Fadnavis led the event organized at Juhu Beach. Here is more from our Mumbai correspondent.
5: Addressing the gathering, Chief Minister Devendra Fadnavis said that yoga is a panacea for preventing lifestyle-related diseases and that everyone should practice it regularly to stay healthy. Union Minister of Commerce and Industry Piyush Goyal participated in a yoga session in Borivali. Union Minister of State for Youth Affairs and Sports Raksha Kharse performed yoga at an event organized by the Sports Authority of India in Mumbai. Minister of State for Social Justice and Empowerment Ramdas Athawale practiced yoga at Mumbai's Priyadarshini Park. Institutions such as IIT Bombay, the Mumbai Port Authority and the National Thermal Power Corporation's Western Region 1 headquarters in Mumbai also observed the 12th International Day of Yoga. Various programs were organized across Maharashtra to mark the occasion. Ankita Apte, Akashwani News, Mumbai.
1: In Punjab, Border Security Force celebrated the Yoga Day at the Atari Wagha Joint Checkpost JCP in Amritsar, Kartarpur Sahib Corridor in Gurdaspur, JCP Husainiwala at Ferozpur and JCP Sadki on Fazilka border, besides other units and headquarters in the state. BJP National President Nitin Naveen also participated in the yoga session at Lovely Professional University near Jalandhar. All states and union territories across the nation joined the Yoga Day celebrations with grand events and yoga sessions. The International Day of Yoga celebrations were seen across the globe today. More than 2,000 yoga enthusiasts from the Indian community and other expatriate groups came together in Doha to celebrate the day, underscoring the growing popularity of the ancient practice in Qatar. The Embassy of India in Muscat also marked the Yoga Day with a special event at its premises, bringing together members of the diplomatic community, the Indian diaspora, Friends of India, and yoga enthusiasts from across Oman. Bangladesh also marked the Yoga Day with a grand celebration in Dhaka, organized by the Indira Gandhi Cultural Center, IGCC, under the High Commission of India in Bangladesh. Hundreds of yoga enthusiasts gathered to participate in the Common Yoga Protocol session led by yoga teachers and students of the IGCC. Earlier, more than 500 participants gathered in Riyadh yesterday to celebrate Yoga Day, highlighting the growing popularity of yoga in Saudi Arabia and its role in promoting health and family and well-being. Prime Minister Narendra Modi today commissioned three indigenously built Indian Navy platforms, INS Dunagiri, INS Sanshodhak and INS Agra in Kolkata. Designed by the Navy's Warship Design Bureau and built by Garden Reach Shipbuilders and Engineers, the vessels are intended to strengthen combat operations, hydrographic surveying, and anti-submarine warfare. Addressing the tri-commissioning ceremony, Prime Minister Modi said that today India is strengthening its entire maritime ecosystem, and initiatives like Sagarmala are part of this broader vision.
6: भारत आज अपने पूरे मैरिटाइम इकोसिस्टम को सशक्त बना रहा है इसलिए आज भारत अपने बंदरगाहों का आधुनिकीकरण कर रहा है नई क्षमता तैयार कर रहा है नई कनेक्टिविटी बना रहा है नदी जलमार्गों का विस्तार कर रहा है मल्टी मॉडल लॉजिस्टिक नेटवर्क विकसित कर रहा है सागरमाला जैसे अभियान इसी व्यापक सोच का हिस्सा है
1: Mr. Modi further said that there was a time when India was recognized as one of the world's largest defense importers. But today, India's defense production has grown rapidly and our defense exports are also growing at an unprecedented pace. He says special steps are being taken to enhance domestic defense production capacity.
6: 2014 तक देश का कुल डिफेंस प्रोडक्शन 40,000 करोड़ रुपए के आसपास था, आज यह बढ़कर लगभग 1,80,000 करोड़ रुपए तक पहुंच गया है। और साथियों, एक तरफ देश में रक्षा उत्पादन तेजी से बढ़ा है, दूसरी तरफ हमारा डिफेंस एक्सपोर्ट अभूतपूर्व गति से बढ़ रहा है।
1: Defense Minister Rajnath Singh said that the tri-commissioning of three indigenously built Indian Navy platforms is a defining moment in India's maritime capability development. This is Akashvani giving you the news. For quick news updates round the clock, follow us on our X handle at AIR News Alerts. And for details of stories and more, log on to our website newsonair.gov.in and download News on AIR app. The National Eligibility Cum Entrance Test NEET UG 2026 re-examination is currently underway at over 5,000 centres across 551 cities in India and 14 cities abroad for over 22.79 lakh candidates amid tight security. The examination is being conducted in English and 12 Indian languages. The NTA has said that student-friendly facilities are being provided at centres, including drinking water, ORS, ambulances and shaded waiting areas for parents. Ahead of the examination, the National Testing Agency conducted nationwide mock drill yesterday to verify all systems jammers, CCTV, frisking staff and biometrics. Meanwhile, Union Education Minister Dharmendra Pradhan is assured that all necessary arrangements were already made for the smooth conduct of the exam. President Draupadi Murmu today attended the 36th convocation ceremony of Rani Durgavati University in Jabalpur, Madhya Pradesh. On the occasion, she awarded gold medals to meritorious students from different faculties. Madhya Pradesh Governor and Chancellor Mangubhai Patel, Chief Minister Dr. Mohan Yadav and Higher Education Minister Inder Singh Parmar were also present at the ceremony. Addressing the gathering, the President said that Rani Durgavati, after whom the university is named, was a symbol of courage, bravery and valour. She urged people associated with the university to work for the empowerment of tribal communities, disadvantaged groups, especially young girls.
7: रानी दुर्गावती भारत के नारी शक्ति के शौर्य के प्रतीक, वे सदैव नारी शक्ति के लिए प्रेरणा के स्रोत रहेंगे। इस विश्वविद्यालय के आसपास के क्षेत्र में जनजातीय वनवासी संस्कृति की प्रचुर उपस्थिति है। इस विश्वविद्यालय से जुड़े रानी दुर्गावती के नाम की सार्थकता सभी सिद्ध होगी, जो सभी भागीदारी जनजातीय समाज और वंचित तथा पिछड़े वर्ग, विशेषकर इन वर्गों की बेटियों की सशक्तिकरण के लिए प्रयास करें।
1: U.S. Vice President J.D. Vance and Iranian Parliament Speaker M.B. Ghalibaf have arrived in Switzerland to hold peace talks as Tehran closed the Strait of Hormuz again, citing Israel-Lebanon conflict. The United States said that they will set up the structure of negotiations with Iran and potentially start to make progress on nuclear issues. A delegation of Tehran from Tehran, led by Parliamentary Speaker Mohammad Bagher Ghalibaf, has named Minhap 168 in tribute to the 168 victims of the tragic school strike. The India Meteorological Department, IMD, has forecast extremely heavy rainfall over sub-Himalayan Bengal and Sikkim during the day. The weather agency has predicted that Gujarat, central Maharashtra, Marathwada, Saurashtra and Kutch will witness isolated to scattered rainfall till Friday. In cricket, India A have set a target of 378 runs for host Sri Lanka A in the final match of the Tri-Nation A Series 2026 in Dambulla. After being invited to bat first, India's opening pair of Priyansh Arya and Vaibhav Suryavanshi made a promising start to the innings. Meanwhile, Vaibhav Suryavanshi smashed the fastest half-century of List A format in just 11 balls. And now before we end the bulletin, the headlines once again. Prime Minister Narendra Modi emphasizes yoga's role in providing pathway from mental to physical wellness, leads the nation observance of 12th International Day of Yoga in Kolkata. Prime Minister Modi commissions three indigenously built Indian Navy platforms in Kolkata, says special steps being taken to enhance domestic defense production capacity. NEET UG re-examination underway at over 5,000 centers across country and 14 centers abroad amid tight security. U.S. Vice President J.D. Vance and Iranian Parliament Speaker M.B. Ghalibaf arrive in Switzerland to hold peace talks as Tehran closes Strait of Hormuz again. IMD forecast extremely heavy rainfall over North Bengal and Sikkim today. And in cricket, India set a target of 378 for Sri Lanka in final match of Tri-Nation A series in Nambula. And with that, we end the midday news.
0: ആകാശവാണി ചലച്ചിത്ര ഗാനങ്ങൾ കേൾക്കാം. ദേവരാഗം എന്ന ചിത്രത്തിനു വേണ്ടി ജയചന്ദ്രനും ചിത്രയും ചേർന്ന് പാടിയ ഗാനം, ഗാനരചന MD രാജേന്ദ്രൻ, സംഗീതം കീരവാണി.

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1: Hello there, this is Spice, the voice of hope. It's wonderful to have you here. I am your RJ Chetan and I would like to extend a warm welcome to all of you here. When you wake up in the morning, movement might not be your first priority, but starting your day with a walk can provide your body with a number of health advantages. 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Everyday exercise for just 30 minutes can strengthen bones, improve cardiovascular fitness, lower excess body fat, and build muscle strength and endurance. Additionally, it can lower your risk of contracting illnesses like heart disease, type 2 diabetes, osteoporosis, and several malignancies. Walking is a cost-free fitness option that doesn't call for any specialized gear or prior experience. Your health can be improved by engaging in physical activities, even if it is not strenuous or prolonged. Walking is a low-impact exercise that requires little equipment, is a 24/7 activity, and can be done at your own

speed. You can go for a walk outside without being concerned about the risk connected to some more strenuous forms of exercise. For those who are overweight, aged, or haven't exercised in a while, walking is an excellent type of exercise. Walking isn't just for leisurely meandering around your neighborhood. You can use a variety of groups, locations, and techniques to make walking a fun and social aspect of your own life. You carry your own body weight when you walk. This is known as weight-bearing exercise. Some of the benefits include increased cardiovascular and pulmonary fitness, reduced risk of heart disease and stroke, improved management of conditions such as hypertension, that is high blood pressure, high cholesterol, joint and muscular pain or stiffness and diabetes, stronger bones and improved balance, increased muscle strength and endurance, reduced body fat. The finest warm-up is a leisurely stroll. Each walk should begin slowly to give your muscles time to warm up before picking up the pace. Stretch your leg muscles, especially your calves and front and rear thighs, gently thereafter. Holding stretches for 20 seconds or so is recommended. Reduce the stretch if you experience any pain. Avoid bouncing or jolting to avoid overstretching muscle fibers and causing small tears that result in stiffness and discomfort in the muscles. It is recommended to wear less clothing when exercising. Overdressing can make you sweat more and raise your body's temperature, which can make a walk uncomfortable or even irritate your skin. Additionally, a careful cool down will avoid muscular stiffness and injury. Here are a few reasons why you might want to make walking a way to start your day. There are also some suggestions for incorporating it easily into your regular routine. Going for a walk in the morning could give you greater energy all day. In particular, that holds true if you stroll outside. According to studies, adults who walk for 20 minutes outside felt more alive and energized than those who walked for the same amount of time indoors. In a tiny study, it was shown that 10 minutes of stair walking gave 18 sleep-deprived women more energy than a cup of coffee. Try going for a stroll the next time you need an energy boost in the morning or feel sleepy when you wake up. There are physiological benefits to walking in the morning too. A walk may help improve self-esteem, boost mood, reduce stress, reduce anxiety, reduce fatigue, ease depression symptoms, or reduce your risk of depression. For best results, try walking for 20 to 30 minutes at least 5 days a week. What do you think about it, my dear friends? 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I repeat, 09515227039, or write to us on feedbackamc1@gmail.com. I repeat, feedbackamc1@gmail.com. One advantage of going for a stroll first thing in the morning is that you'll get your daily dose of exercise done before obligations to your family, job, or studies get in the way. You might achieve your weight loss objectives by going for a morning walk. Up to 150 calories can be burnt in 30 minutes of brisk walking. You might see weight loss when combined with a good diet and strength training, in addition to enhancing immunity and avoiding and managing a number of diseases. Walking has several positive effects on your health. Demonstrating the 30 minutes of daily walking will cut your risk of heart disease by 19%. Walking may also lower your blood sugar levels if you have diabetes. It may potentially lengthen your life and lower your risk of developing cancer and heart disease. Leg muscles may become stronger with walking. Walk at a fast to moderate pace for optimal results. Try to vary your routine by using the stairs, walking up and down hills, or using a treadmill with an inclination. For additional muscle tone, incorporate leg strengthening activities like squats and lunges several times each week. Your capacity to focus throughout the day and your mental clarity may both benefit from a morning walk. According to a recent study, older persons who began their days with a morning walk had better cognitive performance than those who stayed inactive. You might think more creatively after a walk. Walking, according to research, encourages a free flow of thoughts, which may improve problem-solving abilities compared to sitting or keeping inactive. This is particularly true if you stroll outside. Try to get your co-workers to join you on a walk the next time you have a morning meeting or brainstorming session. You may sleep better at night if you exercise first. A morning stroll may prepare you to make better decisions throughout the day. You might feel more energized and less sleep deprived after your walk.
You are more prone to go for comfort foods or energy drinks when you are fatigued or your energy levels decline. Walking in the morning may inspire you to choose a healthy lunch and snacks in the afternoon. Set out clothing for your walk the night before. Leave your socks and sneakers by the door so you don't have to look for them in the morning. Try to set your alarm for 30 minutes earlier so you can get in at least a 20-minute walk. Look for a nature trail nearby or just walk around the neighborhood. Find a friend or co-worker to walk with in the morning. Chatting and working together can help you motivate it. If you don't have a lot of time in the morning, consider making walking part of your commute. If you can't walk all the way to work, try getting off in the bus a stop or two early to get a walk, or park farther away from your office so you can walk from your car. A quick walk in the morning might have several health advantages. You might experience an increase in energy throughout the day, notice an improvement in mood and mental clarity, and also get a better night's sleep. Be sure to stretch before and after your work and drink plenty of water to stay hydrated. With this wonderful information, we come to the end of another episode on Spice, the Voice of Hope, a program produced and sponsored by Adventist Media Center. 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I repeat, feedbackamc1@gmail.com. This is RJ Chetan saying a sweet little bye, only with a promise that I'm going to come back in the next episode with more such interesting and useful information. Bye.

0: അല്പസമയത്തിനകം ഇംഗ്ലീഷിൽ വാർത്തകൾ കേൾക്കാം. ഡൽഹിയിലെ
1: This is Akashvani, the news read by Nishit Kumar. Talks between the US and Iran aimed at strengthening the fragile interim agreement and advancing efforts to end the West Asia conflict began in Switzerland's Bergenstock today. US Vice President J.D. Vance is leading the US delegation, while Iranian delegation is led by Speaker Mohammad Bagheer Ghalibaf and Foreign Minister Abbas Araghchi. Qatar and Pakistan are mediating the talks. The meeting comes after Tehran closed the Strait of Hormuz again over Israel's continued attacks on Lebanon. However, the US military said that the water remains open to all vessels. Tehran and Washington are set to participate in quadrilateral talks later in the day with representatives of Qatar and Pakistan. Ahead of the four-party talks, the U.S. delegation, which also comprises Special Envoy Steve Witkoff and President Donald Trump's son-in-law Jared Kushner, held a meeting with the Pakistani mediating team. Prime Minister Narendra Modi today commissioned three indigenously built Indian Navy platforms, INS Dunagiri, INS Sanshodhak and INS Agre in Kolkata. Designed by the Navy's Warship Design Bureau and built by the Garden Reach Shipbuilders and Engineers, the vessels are intended to strengthen combat operations, hydrographic surveying and anti-submarine warfare. Addressing the tri-commissioning ceremony, Prime Minister Modi said that today India is strengthening its entire maritime ecosystem.
2: भारत आज अपने पूरे मैरिटाइम इकोसिस्टम को सशक्त बना रहा है. इसलिए आज भारत अपने बंदरगाहों का आधुनिकीकरण कर रहा है, नई क्षमता तैयार कर रहा है, नई कनेक्टिविटी बना रहा है, नदी जलमार्गों का विस्तार कर रहा है, मल्टी मॉडल लॉजिस्टिक नेटवर्क विकसित कर रहा है. सागरमाला जैसे अभियान इसी व्यापक सोच का हिस्सा है.
1: Defense Minister Rajnath Singh said that the tri-commissioning of three indigenously built Indian Navy platforms is a defining moment in India's maritime capability development. The National Eligibility Cum Entrance Test, NEET UG 2026 re-examination for admission to undergraduate medical courses was conducted amid tight security arrangements today. It was held across 551 cities in India and 14 cities abroad for more than 22.7 lakh the candidates. The examination was conducted from 2 p.m. to 5:15 p.m. in English and 12 Indian languages. In Tamil Nadu, 7 people have been killed and more than 70 workers affected after an ammonia gas leak at a seafood export company in Periyapalayam today. According to preliminary reports, the death toll may rise as rescue and medical operations continue. The National Disaster Response Force, along with specialized chemical, biological and nuclear response teams, launched an immediate rescue operation and worked to contain the leak under strict safety protocols. Chief Minister C. Joseph Vijay ordered a high-level inquiry into the incident and directed a three-member committee to submit a report within 24 hours. The Chief Minister also announced an ex gratia of 2 lakh rupees for the families of each deceased. The International Day of Yoga is being observed throughout the globe today. The main event in India was held in Kolkata's Red Road, led by Prime Minister Narendra Modi, who performed yoga alongside thousands of practitioners at the iconic venue. Speaking on the occasion, Prime Minister Modi emphasized yoga's role in providing pathway from mental wellness to physical wellness.
2: Yoga keval hamare sharirik swasth par hi focus nahi karta. 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
1: The International Day of Yoga is being observed throughout the globe today. President Draupadi Murmu performed yoga at the Garrison Ground in Jabalpur, Madhya Pradesh. Indian women hockey team has lifted the FIH Women's Nations Cup for the second time, defeating host New Zealand 2-0 in the final in Auckland today. Prime Minister Narendra Modi has congratulated the Indian team on their win and praised them for the exceptional performance throughout the tournament. In cricket, India A defeated host Sri Lanka by 66 runs in the summit clash of the Tri-Nation A series in Dambulla. Today, put into bat, India posted 377 runs for the loss of 9 wickets and stipulated 50 overs. In reply, Sri Lanka were bowled out for 311 in 47.1 overs. And with that, we end this news bulletin.
2: Akashavani, Kozhikode.

0: 2, that'll make it 4, and Nadine de Klerk has got 3 left. She'd probably bowl 2. Dom Laba has got 1. I presume, having conceded 28 of 3, she may not be given one more. We'll have to wait and see. But certainly, Karp will get 1, Ishmael will get 1, and I presume Kaka will get 2. Nadine de Klerk just the 1 over for 5 runs, and she got the wicket of Jemima Rodrigues cotton ball. So it's quite possible that we'll see more of Nadine de Klerk as well. So this Indian innings is very interestingly poised, but one important factor one must point out over here is 14 overs have been bowled, not a single extra has been given. No balls, no wides, and not a single extra has been given so far, which is brilliant effort by the South Africans.
1: ये देखिए जी कितनी किफायती बॉलिंग करी गई है, कितनी डिसिप्लिन से गेंदबाजी करी गई है कि ना कोई बाय, ना कोई लेग बाय, ना कोई नो बॉल, और सबसे इंपॉर्टेंट जो वाइड है वो अभी तक एक भी अर्जित नहीं करी गई. 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
0: 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And ever since it's been Harmanpreet Kaur, the Indian captain, and Deepti Sharma out there in the middle. Kaur is 23 of 20 and Deepti Sharma is 15 of 10. So these two have really gotten together and they want to play till the very end and end this innings with a flourish. India were going at about over 11 and a half, and when they started losing wickets, obviously the run rate went down to around 7.7 in the last couple of overs, up to over 8, close to about 8.1 now, which means India will end at around 160 or a little more than that, but they'll want to look at least about 180. Shabnam Ismail from by to the crease, first ball on the leg and middle stumps, turned around the corner nicely by Deepti Sharma. They go through for 1 and they're happy with just the 1. So the over starts off with a single. Shabnam Ismail 1 for 26 in 3 overs prior to this one, and she got the wicket of Shefali Verma, caught by Chafta. That's a lovely delivery, almost I'd call it a snorter, short pitch delivery. And Shefali Verma in 2 minds whether to play it or not. In the meantime, it was so well directed, a bouncer between her shoulder and the head, which is the perfect place in which you can bowl a bouncer, have the batter in 2 minds. Also came a little bit slower off the wicket, and that's what happened when she ended up getting the faintest of tickles onto the glove through to Chafta. Shabnam Ismail this time, oh, the wicket is short in length, that's been pulled away, a short arm pull or a short arm jab you can say, down to Karp there on the mid wicket boundary for a single. So 2 singles in this over so far. Now very clearly Harmanpreet and Deepti have realized this is over number 15, and they will want to play at least another over or over and a half, and after that go after the bowling and get some boundaries in. Ishmael 2 singles in his over so far, and she's bowling around the off stump. From round the wicket this time to Deepti Sharma on the leg and middle stumps for a change, and that's been turned away on the on side for a single. And when she's bowling to Harmanpreet Kaur, she's bowling over the wicket, pitching it on the off stump for Deepti Sharma. What she's doing is going wide of the crease, round the wicket, and trying to bring

Good evening. This is Akashwani and I am Nishit Kumar with the news at 9. The headlines. Prime Minister Narendra Modi asserts strong maritime capabilities key to country's economic and strategic influence, commissions 3 indigenous naval warships in Kolkata. NEET re-examination for admission to undergraduate medical courses conducted amid tight security arrangements. In Tamil Nadu, 7 people killed and over 70 affected in ammonia gas leak at a seafood

0: port company in Periyapalayam. US-Iran talks underway in Switzerland to strengthen the interim agreement and consolidate efforts to end the West Asia conflict. IMD forecasts extremely heavy rainfall in Arunachal Pradesh, Assam, Sikkim and sub-Himalayan West Bengal till Saturday. Indian women's hockey team lifts FIH Nations Cup, defeating host New Zealand 2-0 in final. And in cricket, India lift the Tri-Nation A series, beating host Sri Lanka by 66 runs in final. And now the news in detail. Prime Minister Narendra Modi has emphasized the importance of maritime strength in the modern world, stressing that strong maritime capabilities are a deciding factor for the country's economic and strategic influence. He stated that India fully understands this reality and is preparing itself accordingly.
1: 2014 तक भारत करीब 700 करोड़ रुपए के रक्षा उत्पादों का निर्यात करता था। आज यह आंकड़ा बढ़कर करीब 40,000 करोड़ रुपए पहुंच रहा है। भारत में बने रक्षा उपकरण अब दुनिया के 80 से अधिक देशों तक पहुंच रहे हैं। 12 साल में जो प्रगति हुई है, वो ये बताती है कि जब नीति स्पष्ट हो, तो देश में कितना बड़ा परिवर्तन हो सकता है।
0: The Prime Minister commissioned 3 indigenously designed and built naval ships, an advanced stealth frigate INS Dunagiri, a large survey vessel INS Sanshodhak, and an anti-submarine warfare shallow watercraft INS Agra at the Shyama Prakash Mukherjee port in Kolkata today.
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0: Mr. Modi noted that more than 200 MSMEs contributed to the construction, generating substantial employment and economic activity across the country. Highlighting recent achievements, the Prime Minister said more than 40 indigenously built warships and submarines have been inducted into the Indian Navy over the past few years. The National Eligibility Cum Entrance Test, NEET UG 2026 re-examination for admission to undergraduate medical courses was conducted today amid tight security arrangements. The National Testing Agency, NTA, said more than 20 lakh candidates appeared for the re-examination at 5,440 centres in the country and 14 centres abroad. The examination was conducted in 13 languages, including Hindi and English. The NTA said that extensive arrangements were made for all candidates, including more than 10,000 persons with disabilities. We have more from our correspondent.
2: Aadhaar-based biometric and facial authentication, CCTV surveillance, signal jammers and two-layer frisking with the support of state police were implemented at all examination centres. Command and control centres for CCTV monitoring were established at the NTA headquarters, the Ministry of Education, 34 centrally funded institutions under the Department of Higher Education, as well as in every state and at district collectorates. The examination was conducted with support of Central Armed Police Forces, the Ministry of External Affairs, the Department of Posts, the Indian Air Force, and the Ministry of Home Affairs, among others. Several state governments also made arrangements for students and parents, including the provision of shade, drinking water, food, ambulances, and standby medical facilities at examination centres. Around 7 lakh officials, including police personnel, observers, and examination staff, were mobilised across the country to conduct the examination, which was completed in a record 37 days. Suparna Saikya, Akashwani News, Delhi.
0: In Tamil Nadu, 7 people have been killed and more than 70 workers affected after an ammonia gas leak at a seafood export company in Periyapalayam today. According to preliminary reports, the death toll may rise as rescue and medical operations continue. The NDRF, along with specialized chemical, biological and nuclear response teams, launched an immediate rescue operation and worked to contain the leak under strict safety protocols. Chief Minister C. Joseph Vijay ordered a high-level inquiry into the incident and directed a 3-member committee to submit a report within 24 hours. The Chief Minister also announced an ex gratia of 2 lakh rupees for the families of each deceased. Vice President C.P. Radhakrishnan and Prime Minister Narendra Modi have expressed grief at the loss of lives in the ammonia gas leak incident at a seafood export unit in Thiruvallur, Tamil Nadu. In social media posts, Mr. Radhakrishnan and Mr. Modi extended their condolences to the bereaved families and prayed for the speedy recovery of those undergoing treatment. The International Day of Yoga is being observed throughout the globe today. The main event in India was held in Kolkata's Red Road, led by Prime Minister Narendra Modi, who performed yoga alongside thousands of practitioners at the iconic venue. Speaking on the occasion, Prime Minister Modi emphasized yoga's role in providing pathways from mental wellness to physical wellness.
1: Yoga keval hamare sharirik swasth par hi focus nahi karta. Yog manasik swasth se शारीरिक स्वास्थ्य का मार्ग दिखाता है इसलिए योग के विषय में युक्त चेष्टस्य कर्मसु कहा गया है यानी हमें क्या करना चाहिए क्या नहीं करना चाहिए इसका बोध ये बोध हमारे जीवन में शांति का स्रोत तो बनता ही है इससे विश्व शांति का मार्ग भी खुलता है
0: President Draupadi Murmu performed yoga at the Garrison Ground in Jabalpur, Madhya Pradesh. Highlighting the International Yoga Day theme for this year, Yoga for Healthy Aging, she said it underlines the importance of yoga is a celebration of India's great tradition and it has shown humanity the path to a healthy, balanced and meaningful life.
3: अंतर्राष्ट्रीय योग दिवस 2026 का थीम है योगा फॉर हेल्दी एजिंग ये थीम समाज के वरिष्ठ सदस्यों के स्वस्थ सक्रिय आत्मनिर्भर एवं गरिमापूर्ण जीवन के लिए योग की उपयोगिता को रेखांकित करती है आज हम जो जीवन शैली अपनाते हैं वही हमारे आने वाले समय के स्वास्थ्य एवं सुख का आधार बनती है
0: Vice President C.P. Radhakrishnan participated in the Yoga Day celebrations in Leh. He said yoga is much more than a form of physical exercise and represents an ancient gift from India to humanity. Thousands of residents across the UAE marked International Yoga Day today with mega yoga sessions that transform community venues into hubs of wellness and cultural exchange. In Dubai, the Consulate General of India organized a yoga session at the Dubai Police Officers Club in association with Dubai Police. In Abu Dhabi, around 1,000 yoga enthusiasts and members of the diplomatic corps gathered under the iconic dome of the Louvre Abu Dhabi for a serene sessions organized by the Embassy of India to mark the occasion. This is Akashwani giving you the news. For quick news updates around the clock, follow us on our X handle at AIR News Alerts. And for details of these stories and more, log on to our website newsonair.gov.in and download the News on AIR app. Welcome back to the News at 9. The United States and Iranian delegation have begun high-level direct talks at Bürgenstock in Switzerland aimed at strengthening the fragile interim agreement and consolidating efforts to end the West Asia conflict. U.S. Vice President J.D. Vance is leading the U.S. delegation, while Iran's delegation is being led by Speaker Mohammad Bagheer Ghalibaf and Foreign Minister Abbas Araghchi. The talks are being mediated by Qatar and Pakistan. Here is more in this desk report.
4: The meeting is taking place amid Tehran's claim to again close the Strait of Hormuz over Israel's continued attacks on Lebanon, which has been countered by the U.S. military, saying that the waterway is open to all vessels. Ahead of the talks, the U.S. delegation, which also comprises Special Envoy Steve Witkoff and President Donald Trump's son-in-law, Jared Kushner, held a meeting with the Pakistani mediating team. The first clause of the 14-point Memorandum of Understanding between U.S. and Iran published last week requires a ceasefire on all fronts, including Lebanon, where fighting has escalated between Israel and the Iranian-backed armed group Hezbollah. Reshma Tiwari, News Desk.
0: British Prime Minister Keir Starmer is facing increasing pressure to step down as leader of the Labour Party, with some critics calling for Andy Burnham to succeed him. The calls intensified after Burnham secured a decisive victory in the Make a Field by-election in Northern England earlier this week, defeating a challenge from Nigel Farage's Reform UK and strengthening his credentials as a potential future leader. Meanwhile, Starmer says he will continue to lead the party and contest any leadership challenge rather than step aside. He is facing mounting pressure from within his own party for stepping down. And back home, the Central Consumer Protection Authority, CCPA, has imposed penalties of 1 lakh rupees each on Storia Foods and Beverages Private Limited and Bector's Food Specialities Limited for misleading advertisements and unfair trade practices arising from the use of the expression 100% in relation to their food products. The authority has also directed both companies to immediately discontinue the impugned claims from their product packaging websites and all digital platforms. CCPA said that the expression 100% is a precise and absolute numerical expression and cannot be used loosely, approximately, or as a marketing slogan. Union Railway Minister Ashwini Vaishnaw and Rajasthan Chief Minister Bhajan Lal Sharma today flagged off the Jaipur-Darbhanga Amrit Bharat Express from Khatipura Railway Station in Jaipur. They also inaugurated the mega coaching terminal at Khatipura and dedicated upgraded passenger amenities at several railway stations. The India Meteorological Department has forecast extremely heavy rainfall over Arunachal Pradesh, Assam, Meghalaya, Sikkim and sub-Himalayan West Bengal till Saturday, while heavy rainfall is expected in rest of northeast Bihar, Odisha, southern states and Konkan and Goa for the next 4 to 5 days. Thunderstorms conditions will prevail over Rajasthan, Bihar, Jharkhand and Odisha till tomorrow. The thunderstorm, accompanied with lightning and gusty winds, may occur in northern states, Andaman and Nicobar Islands, Andhra Pradesh, Chhattisgarh, Gangetic West Bengal, Madhya Pradesh and Maharashtra for the next 4 to 5 days. Indian women hockey team has lifted the FIH Women's Nations Cup for the second time, defeating host New Zealand 2-0 in the final in Auckland today. With this, Indian team also secured entry to the FIH Women's Pro League. The team produced a stellar defensive display to protect the lead provided by Navneet Kaur and Sunilita Topper. Today's win also marked the return to the Pro League next season. Lalrim Siami was awarded the player of the match, while Deepika finished as the joint top scorer with 6 goals to her name. Prime Minister Narendra Modi has congratulated the Indian team on their win and praised them for their exceptional performance throughout the tournament. Hockey India has announced a cash award of 3 lakh rupees for each player and 1.5 lakh rupees for each member of the support staff. In cricket, India A defeated host Sri Lanka by 66 runs in the summit clash of the Tri-Nation A series in Dambulla today. Put into bat, India A posted 377 runs for the loss of 9 wickets in the stipulated 50 overs. Indian teenage sensation Vaibhav Suryavanshi smashed a half century in just 11 balls before striking 94 in just 29 balls. In reply, Sri Lanka were bowled out for 311 in 47.1 overs. And in women's cricket, India were 19 for no loss in 4 overs against South Africa in a Group A match of the ICC T20 World Cup in Manchester when reports last came in. India won the toss and opted to bat first. This match marked a major milestone for captain Harmanpreet Kaur, who became the first cricketer, male or female, to play 200 T20 internationals. The 19th Mumbai International Film Festival 2026 concluded today, bringing down the curtains on a 7-day celebration of non-fiction cinema. The closing ceremony was held at Mumbai's Ravindra Natya Mandir in the presence of Maharashtra Governor Jishnu Dev Verma, Additional Secretary in the Ministry of Information and Broadcasting, Prabhat, and other dignitaries. And now, before we end the bulletin, the headlines once again. Prime Minister Narendra Modi asserts strong maritime capabilities key to country's economic and strategic influence, commissions 3 indigenous naval warships in Kolkata. NEET re-examination for admission to undergraduate medical courses conducted amid tight security arrangements. In Tamil Nadu, 7 people killed and over 70 affected in ammonia gas leak at a seafood export company in Periyapalayam. US-Iran talks underway in Switzerland to strengthen the interim government and consolidate efforts to end the West Asia conflict. IMD forecasts extremely heavy rainfall in Arunachal Pradesh, Assam, Sikkim and sub-Himalayan West Bengal till Saturday. Indian women hockey team lift FIH Nations Cup, defeating host New Zealand 2-0 in final. And in cricket, India lift the Tri-Nation A series, beating host Sri Lanka by 66 runs in the final. And that's all in the news at 9. Good night.
5: ആകാശവാണി. ഇപ്പോൾ ഐ സി സി വിമൻസ് ടി ട്വന്റി ക്രിക്കറ്റ് വേൾഡ് കപ്പ് 2026 ഇംഗ്ലണ്ടിലെ മാഞ്ചസ്റ്ററിലുള്ള ഓൾഡ് ട്രാഫോർഡ് ക്രിക്കറ്റ് സ്റ്റേഡിയത്തിൽ ഇന്ത്യയും സൗത്ത് ആഫ്രിക്കയും തമ്മിൽ നടക്കുന്ന മത്സരത്തിന്റെ തത്സമയ വിവരം തുടർന്ന് കേൾക്കാം.
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7: 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Now Sri Chandni bowls wicket to wicket, doesn't give the ball much air, and really also changes the line and length of every delivery. The next one is well tossed up and just bowled. Dirksen is clean bowled, a brilliant delivery. As I said, well tossed up. Dirksen's eyes lit up. She said, let me go after it. Talk it over. Completely missed. And that's wicket number 2 for South Africa.
6: ये होता है जी जाल में फंसाना, इसी बोलते हैं मछली को जाल में फंसाना। फ्लाइटेड गेंद और उठाकर मारने की कोशिश करी, गेंद में स्पिन आई, जिसके लिए हरमनप्रीत ने पहले टॉस जीत के बल्लेबाजी का निर्णय जो लिया 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
7: 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This time once again giving the ball more air to the new batsman Marizan Kup, played back along the wicket. Excellent delivery in the previous one, what a brilliant, it's a dream ball of a left arm orthodox bowler. 2 wickets, no runs so far in this over. Sri Chandni to Marizan Kup, played straight to mid off. A maiden double wicket by Sri Chandni there. What an over. And the power play ends. South Africa struggling 25-2. Now need to score at close to 9.6 from here on, chasing 159.
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7: one more change. The debutant, Prema Rawat now. Outside the leg stump, and that's been pulled away around the corner. Will be cut off by Arundhati Reddy. A diving effort, and they're through for two. Brits goes up to seven with that. 132 needed from 83 deliveries. This is getting to be tougher. Required run rate around 9.5. And they've lost Laura Wolfhart on so much, on whom so much depends. And also the wicket of Dirksen. Prema Rawat once again outside the leg stump. That will swept around the corner. Ricochets. A diving effort there by Smriti Mandhana. And they go through for one. They go through for two. And also good running between the wickets by the South Africans, getting three. They convert two into three over there. So that takes South Africa into their 30s now. 30 for two. And Tasman Brits is 10. Tasman Brits realizes now that she has to be the aggressor of the two, trying to take the attack to the debutant, knowing that there'll be nerves for Prema Rawat. And this is a good opportunity to get the up the scoring rate, if not boundaries, at least get twos and convert twos to threes. Five runs in the first two deliveries of Prema Rawat. 129 needed for South Africa of 82 deliveries from here on. So the run rate, as I said, is 9.44. The next one is turned round the corner for a single. So six runs in the first three deliveries. And this is good thinking by the Indian captain, Harmanpreet Kaur. Rotating her bowlers. We've already seen five bowlers in operation so far, and this is just the seventh over.
8: South Africa ka score 31 run do khiladi ke nuksan par. Prema apne over ke agli gend aur halka sa usse push bhar kiya. Brits ne is single ka khas score pahuncha 32 run ek khiladi do khiladi ke nuksan par. 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
7: 32 for 2 and the experienced Deepti Sharma comes in. All the drama has happened before Deepti Sharma comes in. That tells you. And the reverse sweep comes out from Tasman Brits. That will carry down to the boundary for 4.
9: ये लगा आभा का चौका.
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7: शो total length that was, and that was pulled away down to short fine leg. Half-hearted was Richard Ghosh as the throw came in to the striker's end. Direct hit, but no harm for South Africa. Five coming off the first two deliveries. Deepthi Sharma once again down the leg side to Marizan Kapp this time, who wants to play the sweep once again. So slow was the ball off the wicket that Kapp almost goes through with it, and then the ball comes after that. In fact, takes the reverse of the bat on its way back. Deepthi Sharma this time, Kapp, and once again that's miscued. Will go down to the long arm, but not exactly as Kapp would have probably wanted to. The ball was in the air for a fair length of time.
6: मार्जन काप ने हालांकि इसको उठाकर मारने की कोशिश करी थी, लेकिन पूरी तरह नाकामयाब रही। गेंद दीप्ति शर्मा से थोड़ी सी दूर थी, इसलिए वो उसे लपक नहीं पाई अपने अगले बॉल के साथ। खुद फील्ड किया, अच्छी 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
7: Yeah, South Africa clearly realizing that they need to do something different, because we saw twice an attempt in that over of Deepthi Sharma to go for the reverse sweep. The required run rate is 9.92, which means that almost 10 and over. So even if they score at a 6 or 7 and over, this run rate will keep creeping up. And when it goes beyond 12 and over, it gets to be very, very difficult, even if you have some big batters. So South Africa from here on will certainly want to ensure they don't keep the run rate going up too much. The next first ball of a fresh over from Arundhati Reddy. A run that off stump, just a shade outside off, played into the covers, and a dot ball once again. This is excellent thinking by Harmanpreet Kaur, rotating the bowlers beautifully, realizing that South Africa under pressure, now bringing in Arundhati Reddy by way of pace.
6: Arundhati Reddy ne apna pahla over mein 9 run diye the, aur apne dusre over ke saath achhi gendbazi kar rahi hai. पहली ओवर डॉट बॉल थी, और दूसरी गेंद जो थी उसमें एक रन चुराया, बॉल को लॉन्ग ऑन पर 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
7: 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The equation is getting to be tougher now, close to 10.2 the required run rate for South Africa, as here is Arundhati Reddy converted that into full toss, drilled down to wide long arm. They go through for one, want a single, which is not there really, and they have to be content with just a single. Prema Rawat, the debutant, the fielder on that occasion, 116 needed from 68 deliveries. Now the last delivery from Arundhati Reddy, slower through the end, just 97 kilometers per hour, giving no pace on the ball at all to the batters. Yes, here is Arundhati Reddy into Tasman Bint this time, shorter length, and just a one will result. That's played on the onside. They want a single, which is not there.
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1: Marzan cap dropped on 25 and 65 on both occasions by Radha Yadav, who's one of the better fielders in the Indian squad. So a bit of an irony there. But the first one, I would say, was a very good effort by Radha Yadav. The second one certainly should have been taken. Shree Channi now, this time to cap, and cap has drilled it down to long after Shafali Verma for a run. This is going to be a very crucial over because Shree Channi has bowled so well prior to this, just 15 runs, you know, 3 overs and 2 wickets. So this will be a crucial over. 28 needed of 17. If they get good number of runs in this over, then they could push it through South Africa. Round the wicket now, Shree Channi. That's fetched from outside off and slower through the air. The bat went through first, the ball followed after that. And should be leg byes there as it ricochets down to the offside to point. Yes, leg by signal by the umpire. And Marzan cap is 67 or 41, 133 for 3 now. 2 deliveries in the over gone. Channi from round the wicket. A touch short land and they'll go off for the peel. Richard Gales goes off for a stumping. We'll have to wait and watch. What's the final decision? No, I think very clearly the umpire says, no, I've got the verdict. And it's 26 of 15 needed then.
0: 133 teen khiladi ke nuksan par Marzan cap 67 par khel rahi hai. Aur Nadine Declark jo abhi abhi aayi hai, unhone 5 gendon ka samna kiya hai. 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
1: 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This time she's bowled it. Clean bowled. She was trying to play the scoop, fetch it from outside off, over fine leg, and the ball coming much slower off the wicket and going and disturbing the furniture. Once again, Shree Channi gets India a crucial wicket, and that's the dangerous Nadine Declark. South Africa now 137 for 4.
0: 137 चार रन, 4 खिलाड़ी के आउट होने पर बाद और अभी अभी आउट होकर गई हैं नादीन डी क्लर्क, जो उसे स्कूप मारना चाहती थी, गेंद विकेट टू विकेट कर दी थी श्री चन्नी और उसका फायदा उन्हें मिला। बोल्ड किया गया, 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
2: ये लगा आभा का चौका।
1: Went outside the off-stump for a change by Shree Channi and Chloe Trine rocking onto that back foot, punching it through that arc on the offside, through to the cover boundary for 4. Once again, they managed to get a boundary of the last ball, a very crucial boundary in the context of the game. Now, 2 overs remaining and required run rate is under 10 back. It's 9 runs per over. What is needed is 18 of 12 deliveries. Now they will fancy themselves as well, the South Africans. Cap is on strike. See, 67 of 41. This will be a very important over. Shefali is done. Shree Channi is done. Deepti has got 1 over left. Deepti Sharma, in all probability, 18 of 12. Now Deepti Sharma has got loads and loads of experience in these kind of situations. In the death overs, she generally bowls. But I tell you what, at the other end is Marizan Kapp, who's also got loads and loads of experience, and she knows how to hold her nerve in these kind of situations. She's firmly entrenched there, 67 or 41. And here is Deepti Sharma for mind of the stump. Now this time it's pummeled away down to backward square leg, straight to Prema Rawat for a single, 17 of 11. India won't mind the singles. What they don't want is boundaries. From South Africa's perspective, couple of boundaries here and they'll be in the driver's seat. What India will want Deepti Sharma to do is, can she get two or three good balls here? Give just the one, maybe two, not the boundaries, not the over boundary. Deepti Sharma, this time Chloe Tryon, that's a good ball, kept low after pitching, and she's pulled it away once again to Jemima Rodrigues. So just the two singles and two deliveries.
0: Deepti Sharma apna pura ka pura jo experience hai unke paas, jo tajurba hai, wo usko jhokti hui aur koshish ye kar rahi hai ki is over mein koi loose ball na kari jaye, koi aisi ball na di jaye jisse aaram se koi stroke lage aur 4 run mile, aur unka sabse bada focus rahega Marizan Kapp. Ye gend aur use utha ke mara Marizan Kapp ne, सीमा रेखा के बाहर 6 रन.
2: ये लगा आभा का छक्का.
1: Given the ball a lot of air in the slot, in the arc, it went out of the park. That's what Marizan Kapp says. 67 meter boundary, and I tell you what, one of the finest old rounders women's cricket has ever seen is taking us South Africa within a couple of strokes of victory. 10 needed of 9. Couple of boundaries from here. 1-6 will take South Africa home. What an innings this has been by Marizan Kapp. 74. And that ball from Deepti Sharma, a lot of air. She fetched it in the slot as well, as I said. And hard and high, bent over mid-wicket for a 6. Now the Indians, a lot of discussions happening, because they know that this is within South Africa's grasp. 10 needed of 9. And Marizan Kapp is on strike, more importantly. Deepti Sharma to Marizan Kapp on the leg stump. She once again pummeled it. This time it will be cut off by Jemima Rodrigues on the mid-wicket boundary. So 9 needed of 8.
0: 150 run, 4 khiladi ke nuksan par, 18.4 overs ke baad. आखिरी 50 रन 26 गेंदों में साउथ अफ्रीका ने बनाए. पहले 50 56 गेंदों में, फिर 50 30 गेंदों में, और आखिरी 50 26 गेंदों में बनाए हैं साउथ अफ्रीका 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
2: ये लगा आभा का छक्का.
1: Marizan Kapp, what an innings have you played over here? 81 not out of 45 deliveries and 7 fours, 4 sixes. What an innings in such a crucial game. Holds her nerve. That went soaring over mid-wicket for 6. And now South Africa, just 2 needed of the last over. And this must be South Africa's game without any doubt. 81 of 45, Marizan Kapp has played like a champion that she's been. And the South African dressing room now wears a very happy look. This was a crucial game for them. And boy, oh boy, have they now taken it to victory. On the doorstep of victory over here, literally. 2 of 6. This is South Africa's game for sure. Chloe Tryon will take strike to the first ball of the last over. And the first ball of the last over, that's been steered away to the vacant slip region. Might well carry down to the third mid boundary for four. South Africa win. Laura Mustard is a happy captain. This is a magnificent win for South Africa. And South Africa have won this crucial game, beating India by 6 wickets at Old Trafford, Manchester. A magnificent victory in a crucial game in the ICC Women's T20 Cricket World Cup. So South Africa will win by 6 wickets. And please stay back for our sponsored special program, Player of the Match.
0: 158 रन 7 खिलाड़ी के नुकसान पर भारत ने बनाए थे पहले अपने 20 ओवर की बल्लेबाजी करते हुए और पीछा करते हुए 19.1 ओवर की समाप्ति के बाद 161 रन 4 खिलाड़ी के नुकसान पर मार्जन कप ने बनाए 81 रन और बेहतरीन पारी उन्होंने खेली और ये दो अंक अपनी टीम के लिए अर्जित किए।

0: This is Akashwani, the news read by Reshma Tiwari. Prime Minister Narendra Modi has emphasized the importance of maritime strength in the modern world, stressing that strong maritime capabilities are a deciding factor for countries' economic and strategic influence. He stated that India fully understands this reality and is preparing itself accordingly.
1: 2014 tak bharat kareeb